0: Elder J. Rubin and Elder A. Dula. And of course, that was the gospel track Sharon Rose. All the greatest hits from all the greatest Indigenous and Aboriginal artists still to come.
1: 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Being snake safe in the NT is easy if you be careful.
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3: For the national weather today, Garamilla, Darwin, 31 and sunny. Meanjin, Brisbane, 22 and sunny. Wurrung, Sydney, 20 and sunny. Ngambri, Canberra, 11 with showers. Tandanya, Adelaide, 15 and showers. Nipaluna, Hobart, 11 and rain. Naarm, Melbourne, 12 and rain. And Borloo, Perth, 19 and sunny.

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It comes from deep within your heart and your soul. From what you've been taught since the day you could walk, now you understand even more what the old ones are trying to say.

Yes, and that was Brett Clark there with Move Your Feet. And of course, I was coming off the album Keep the Dream Alive. 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
1: Jeffrey Gurumu Yunupingu there, and the musicians of the Sydney Symphony. And of course the song was Bayini, and that was the live version. And if you'd like to hear all the best music from Jeffrey Gurumu Yunupingu, then this is the place to do it.
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1: For the Northern Territory weather today, Darwin 31 and sunny, Palmerston 32 and sunny, Tiwi Islands 32 and sunny, Jabiru 34 and sunny, Wadai 33 and sunny, Borroloola 33 and sunny, Nhulunbuy 29 and sunny, and Alice Springs 21 and sunny.

0: Mandaka, Lalara, and Manyangotunraka Tangunta Amakula. 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And ang
1: Emily wrote this for her mum when she was just 14, and it was the first Mother's Day she had without her grandmother. The song is about Groot Island and her grandmother's experiences and what she taught Emily. 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
1: For the Northern Territory weather today, Darwin 31 and sunny, Palmerston 32 and sunny, Tiwi Islands 32 and sunny, Jabiru 34 and sunny, Wadai 33 and sunny, Borroloola 33 and sunny, Nhulunbuy 29 and sunny, and Alice Springs 21 and sunny.

and I am your eloquent yet lovable host. Throughout the show today, I'll be broadcasting music, upcoming events, and news around your local community. So please sit back, relax, turn up the radio, and enjoy these first upcoming tracks by Archie Roach, Yothu Yindi, and Benny Woodley. Before I play these amazing tracks, I would just like to remind you that it is 12:03. So you know what that means? It means it's lunchtime. So why not make yourself a nice sandwich and a nice hot cup of tea while enjoying some amazing music by First Nations Radio. Please enjoy.

0: That was Benny Woodley, and before that was Yothu Yindi. My name is Michael, and you're listening to First Nations Radio, the number one broadcasting service in the Northern Territory, giving you the freshest beats and keeping you up to date on the latest news around the community. 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The next upcoming songs are by Warren H. Williams, Dale Huddleston, Troy Cassidaly, and Ken O'Shea. So please, continue to stay tuned as we have more coming up very soon. Enjoy!
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0: 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Ah, no.
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1: For the Northern Territory weather today, Darwin 31 and sunny, Palmerston 32 and sunny, Tiwi Islands 32 and sunny, Jabiru 34 and sunny, Wadai 33 and sunny, Borroloola 33 and sunny, Nhulunbuy 29 and sunny, and Alice Springs 21 and sunny.

0: Drowning statistics in Australia reveal that the drowning rate in children aged under 4 is more than 3 times the rate than other ages. Drowning is the most common cause of accidental death among children. Most deaths happen in private pools and spas. 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

And that was Peter Brandy, and before that was Archie Roach. My name is Michael, and you're listening to First Nations Radio. Before I announce the next upcoming songs, I'm pleased to remind you, dear listener, that if you have a song suggestion from an artist of your choosing, please don't be afraid to give me a call at First Nations Radio by dialing 8943-7949 to submit a song request. Because after all, I'm standing by with pen and paper, ever so eagerly waiting to take your request. So please, give me a call sometime today, tomorrow, or perhaps even next week. After all, I'm standing by with pen and paper, ready to take your request. Okay, now that you've been reminded, please enjoy the next upcoming songs by Yothu Yindi, Benny Woodley, Warren H. Williams, and Dale Huddleston. Enjoy.

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1: For the national weather today, Garamilla, Darwin, 31 and sunny. Meanjin, Brisbane, 22 and sunny. Wurrung, Sydney, 20 and sunny. Ngambri, Canberra, 11 with showers. Tandanya, Adelaide, 15 and showers. Nipaluna, Hobart, 11 and rain. Nam, Melbourne, 12 and rain. And Borloo, Perth, 19 and sunny.
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Well then, dear listener, we have reached the end of another amazing broadcast. 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

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After all, it's been a long day, it is a Thursday, so why not enjoy yourself a little and enjoy some music that is both easy to listen to and gets you in the mood for a lovely night. 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
1: For the Northern Territory weather today, Darwin 31 and sunny, Palmerston 32 and sunny, Tiwi Islands 32 and sunny, Jabiru 34 and sunny, Wadai 33 and sunny, Borroloola 33 and sunny, Nhulunbuy 29 and sunny, and Alice Springs 21 and sunny.

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0: 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When cold weather season come, make him sure you get him needle black cold weather sickness like a flu. 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Talk get your doctor or health worker by getting your flu, COVID, and RSV needle today. That government of Canberra been talking right by telling you this story.
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0: My name is Sherilyn Napangadi and I'm a painter. I use painting to tell stories, but also as warnings about drink driving. Drink driving has killed too many people in my community, including my family. It's no good. 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You made the wrong choice by drinking alcohol. That's what causes the car crash.
1: Lingon, piak nga kuwalal, kunga yun ay mirja daruk. Yaka maana lukki, kabala driving na mutikan.
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3: 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If you see a snake in the wild, or even find one in your home, the best thing you can do to remain safe is just to leave it alone. If it is in your home and you feel unsafe, call a professional to take care of it. 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Being snake safe in the NT is easy if you be careful.
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1: My name is Damien Gula. I am a painter and I work for the Northern Territory Police as a liaison officer in Kapoe, East Arnhem Land. When there's sorry business for my relatives, it's my job to do the ceremonial paintings. We had sorry business recently after a traumatic drink driving crash involving 5 people. The driver was drunk. 2 cars collided head on. I remember seeing my niece sitting on the road, her arm broken so bad the bones were sticking out. A respected elder died in that crash. She was a teacher. She shared traditional knowledge with our young people. Her knowledge has been lost. The strength of our culture has been affected. Enough is enough. We need to stop mixing alcohol with driving.
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It is a Thursday, it's not quite a Friday, but you know what I mean. It's like one of those days where you have to think to yourself, "Ah, it's a long day, I feel like I need to relax." 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
1: For the national weather today, Garamilla, Darwin, 31 and sunny. Meanjin, Brisbane, 22 and sunny. Wurrung, Sydney, 20 and sunny. Ngambri, Canberra, 11 with showers. Tandanya, Adelaide, 15 and showers. Nipaluna, Hobart, 11 and rain. Naarm, Melbourne, 12 and rain. And Borloo, Perth, 19 and sunny.
2: Australia has 37,000 kilometres of coastline. 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
4: 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That someone could be your best friend. When you're enjoying a few drinks, know your limit and don't push it. 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

Which brings me to this song. I love this song. I really love this song. It's a really important song to me. It's about going cold turkey on the grog and having somebody there to hold on to. Yeah, it's always a woman. It's always the better half, they say.

Well, now he's wandering, fat and sleek, on a loosened flat at Halfway Creek. And though he's scarcely a trot can race, he still takes me back

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1: For the national weather today, Garamilla, Darwin, 31 and sunny. Meanjin, Brisbane, 22 and sunny. Wurrung, Sydney, 20 and sunny. Ngambri, Canberra, 11 with showers. Tandanya, Adelaide, 15 and showers. Nipaluna, Hobart, 11 and rain. Naarm, Melbourne, 12 and rain. And Borloo, Perth, 19 and sunny.

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Thanks for tuning in. That was Central Australian Sammy Butcher with Dust Storm on the Horizon. Black Armband with a truly magnificent song called Dirt Song. Going out to Mimalee Community, this is First Nations Radio.

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2: For the national weather today, Garamilla, Darwin, 31 and sunny, Meanjin, Brisbane, 22 and sunny, Wurrung, Sydney, 20 and sunny, Ngambri, Canberra, 11 with showers, Tandanya, Adelaide, 15 and showers, Nipaluna, Hobart, 11 and rain, Naarm, Melbourne, 12 and rain, and Borloo, Perth, 19 and sunny.

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Yes, and another great song there by Casey Donovan, and that was Something Beautiful, and it was off the 2004 album For You. Okay, coming up next, we're going to have a bit of the Black Image Band, and this is off their album Beautiful Land and Sea, and this is This Land. Hope you all enjoy.

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1: For the national weather today, Garamilla, Darwin, 31 and sunny. Meanjin, Brisbane, 22 and sunny. Wurrung, Sydney, 20 and sunny. Ngambri, Canberra, 11 with showers. Tandanya, Adelaide, 15 and showers. Nipaluna, Hobart, 11 and rain. Naarm, Melbourne, 12 and rain. And Borloo, Perth, 19 and sunny.

0: across Australia in the 1960s, many people fought for their basic human rights. The right to walk into shops, cinemas, try on clothes, swim in a public pool, to buy a cuppa from a local cafe, and of course the right to vote. They are part of the movement changing the world. One man, Eddie Kweki Mabo, took the fight to the highest establishments in the land. He challenged the most powerful laws of the country. A legacy of a courageous man, a freedom fighter, a deep thinker, a free spirit, a father, son and brother. A person connected to the history and a visionary that saw long into the future. He knew that things must change for his people.
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0: Yes, and another great song there by Jessica Mowboy. And of course, that was off the Sapphire soundtrack, and it is Land of a Thousand Dances.
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Is the right man out there? 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

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Is there one? That's the question. 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

0: Another great song there from the great Pegram Brothers. Of course, the Pegram Brothers out of Western Australia. And that was Saltwater Cowboy.
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2: For the national weather today, Garamilla, Darwin, 31 and sunny. Meanjin, Brisbane, 22 and sunny. Wurrung, Sydney, 20 and sunny. Ngambri, Canberra, 11 with showers. Tandanya, Adelaide, 15 and showers. Nipaluna, Hobart, 11 and rain. Naarm, Melbourne, 12 and rain. And Borloo, Perth, 19 and sunny.

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Yes, and that was Selma Plum there with her song Black Bird. And that was going out to everyone from Kalalak to Nucky's Lagoon to Palmerston Village, all the way down to the Perrin Islands and Adelaide River.

0: Running water ban with Lonely. Going out to Kintore, a lovely remote community about 530 kilometres west of Alice Springs. More great music headed your way. 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
2: For the national weather today, Garamilla, Darwin, 31 and sunny. Meanjin, Brisbane, 22 and sunny. Wurrung, Sydney, 20 and sunny. Ngambri, Canberra, 11 with showers. Tandanya, Adelaide, 15 and showers. Nipaluna, Hobart, 11 and rain. Naarm, Melbourne, 12 and rain. And Borloo, Perth, 19 and sunny.

0: Yes, and that was David Arden there with For This Is Life. Hope you enjoyed that track, and stay tuned because we've got plenty more great music to come.
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to learn and live and understand. Sticks and stones may break your bones, but names can never hurt you. What's in a name? What's in a name? It's a shame, this racist game. You'll be the one that's having fun. You just keep learning on. So keep your head up high, stand proud and tall. Be strong.

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Another great song there by Daryl Cantawara, and of course that was Cassie on My Mind, which is off the album Fink River Blues.

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1: For the national weather today, Garamilla, Darwin, 31 and sunny. Meanjin, Brisbane, 22 and sunny. Wurrung, Sydney, 20 and sunny. Ngambri, Canberra, 11 with showers. Tandanya, Adelaide, 15 and showers. Nipaluna, Hobart, 11 and rain. Naarm, Melbourne, 12 and rain. And Borloo, Perth, 19 and sunny.
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Yes, Anna, that was Dan Sultan there with A Gullible Few. And as we know, Dan Sultan is quickly becoming one of the greatest Indigenous acts of Australia. And with great hits like that, it's not hard to see why. So if you want to hear more of Dan Sultan or any of our other Indigenous or Aboriginal artists, you know, either country singers or otherwise, then this is a place to be. So don't change that dial, because we've got music playing right around the Northern Territory, from Acacia to Bagot, Balyuin, all the way down to Nucky's Lagoon, also down to Bachelor and as far as Adelaide River.

When I sang this on the apology day, up in front of the Parliament House, on the great big lawn where many, many of our fellow Australians joined us. My mother's bosom came to me that day to thank me for that healing message they gave to myself, to Mum, to many of the stolen children. All the well-meaning Australians that just embraced us, in we all bask in the emotion of the suffering and the pain, but it was really healing, especially after the words were uttered in the lips of the Prime Minister. So I thank you, fellow Australians out there in Canberra, wherever you are in listening land, to be tuned to Art Sound FM 92.7, Friday Night Live. It's Johnny Huckle, all wired up by the beautiful Lauren Black and the team out there. And I think I've got a friend in Chris Deacon as well. Sweet Winds of Freedom. Message to my mum.

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2: For the national weather today, Garamilla, Darwin, 31 and sunny. Meanjin, Brisbane, 22 and sunny. Wurrung, Sydney, 20 and sunny. Ngambri, Canberra, 11 with showers. Tandanya, Adelaide, 15 and showers. Nipaluna, Hobart, 11 and rain. Nam, Melbourne, 12 and rain. And Borloo, Perth, 19 and sunny.

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2: For the national weather today, Garamilla, Darwin, 31 and sunny. Meanjin, Brisbane, 22 and sunny. Wurrung, Sydney, 20 and sunny. Ngambri, Canberra, 11 with showers. Tandanya, Adelaide, 15 and showers. Nipaluna, Hobart, 11 and rain. Naarm, Melbourne, 12 and rain. And Borloo, Perth, 19 and sunny.

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1: For the national weather today, Garamilla, Darwin, 31 and sunny. Meanjin, Brisbane, 22 and sunny. Wurrung, Sydney, 20 and sunny. Ngambri, Canberra, 11 with showers. Tandanya, Adelaide, 15 and showers. Nipaluna, Hobart, 11 and rain. Naarm, Melbourne, 12 and rain. And Borloo, Perth, 19 and sunny.
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1: Well, life on the farm is kind of laid back. Ain't much in old country, but like Mickey and Hack. Early to rise, early in the sack. Thank God I'm a country boy.

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1: For the national weather today, Garamilla, Darwin, 31 and sunny. Meanjin, Brisbane, 22 and sunny. Wurrung, Sydney, 20 and sunny. Narrumburra, Canberra, 11 with showers. Tandanya, Adelaide, 15 and showers. Nipaluna, Hobart, 11 and rain. Narm, Melbourne, 12 and rain. And Borloo, Perth, 19 and sunny.

Bill Wellington singing his track What Cause Have You to Celebrate. That was going out to the Kuris down in Coonabar on South Australia's Eyre Peninsula. 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
1: For the national weather today, Garamilla, Darwin, 31 and sunny. Meanjin, Brisbane, 22 and sunny. Wurrung, Sydney, 20 and sunny. Ngambri, Canberra, 11 with showers. Tandanya, Adelaide, 15 and showers. Nipaluna, Hobart, 11 and rain. Naarm, Melbourne, 12 and rain. And Borloo, Perth, 19 and sunny.
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0: Blackmailer Music there with Don't Worry, Be Happy. Great song. And if for more great songs from Blackmailer Music or any one of your favorite Indigenous artists, then stay tuned.
1: Cosmic. 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

Yes, and there we heard from Christine Arnoux with My Island Home. And of course, My Island Home was originally performed and released by the Rumpy Band back in 1987. And that was coming off their second album, which was Go Bush by Parole Records. And Christine Arnoux did that cover in 1995. And she had also been the backing vocalist for Neil Murray, who wrote the song in reference to George Arunba's home back in Elko Island off the coast of Arnhem Land in the Northern Territory. And I stay tuned because we've got all the best of Indigenous and Aboriginal artists yet to come.

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2: For the national weather today, Garamilla, Darwin, 31 and sunny. Meanjin, Brisbane, 22 and sunny. Wurrung, Sydney, 20 and sunny. Ngambri, Canberra, 11 with showers. Tandanya, Adelaide, 15 and showers. Nipaluna, Hobart, 11 and rain. Naarm, Melbourne, 12 and rain. And Borloo, Perth, 19 and sunny.

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1: Hey there, Emily Woodamara here for RAD. We often hear about people being injured or killed because of drink driving and the effect it can have on our mob. It makes none of us feel good. But we rarely talk about drink walking, which can also hurt people. People often think if they've been on the grog and they walk along the road, they'll be fine. No worries, you know. But keep away from the road. It can be really dangerous. Get a friend, get a family member, get a bro or a sis to help you, please. Because all we want is for you mob to get home safely.
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1: For the national weather today, Garamilla, Darwin, 31 and sunny. Meanjin, Brisbane, 22 and sunny. Wurrung, Sydney, 20 and sunny. Ngambri, Canberra, 11 with showers. Tandanya, Adelaide, 15 and showers. Nipaluna, Hobart, 11 and rain. Naarm, Melbourne, 12 and rain. And Borloo, Perth, 19 and sunny.

0: 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That's 1300 303 143. Authorised by the Australian Government, Canberra.
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0: Yes, and that was Australia's favourite country music artist, Troy Cassidaly, with A Beautiful Life. And of course, that song was going out to everyone down at Nucky's Lagoon, Palmerston Indigenous Village, and the One Wild Dan community.
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0: Yes, and that was Busby Maru there with I Still Don't Believe. And Busby Maru, they're an Australian country duo originally from Rockhampton in Queensland, and the duo are characterised by their melodic guitar riffs and meaningful lyrics. They have won an APRA Music Award in 2012 for their Blues and Roots Work of the Year category. They are an upcoming band and they are on the rise. They're a great duo. Of course, Jeremy Maru is from the Torres Strait Island, another talented Torres Strait Islander artist. And we've got plenty more great music to come from Busby Maru and also other Indigenous and Aboriginal acts from all around Australia. So stay tuned.
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2: For the national weather today, Garamilla, Darwin, 31 and sunny. Meanjin, Brisbane, 22 and sunny. Wurrung, Sydney, 20 and sunny. Narmbury, Canberra, 11 with showers. Tandanya, Adelaide, 15 and showers. Nipaluna, Hobart, 11 and rain. Narm, Melbourne, 12 and rain. And Borloo, Perth, 19 and sunny.
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